Christmas and New Year's, right? And you know me, I like weird shit. And always real and weird, nothing fugazi here and stuff. So, true story. We got this 11-year-old boy in Ohio. He wakes up in the middle of the night. Well, I'm not sure if it was the middle of the night, but I guess he's chilling up in his room and, you know, he gets disturbed by the TV blaring. So, you know, he comes out of his room. Now, mind you, it's the second week of November, okay? And they haven't put up any decorations. His mom's at work and shit. He's home alone. You know, it's that Macaulay Culkin shit, right? So, anyhow, he goes to check out to see what's going on. And he sees his entire house has been decked out with Christmas decorations and shit that weren't there, you know what I'm saying, just a couple hours ago. He goes downstairs, and what does he find? 44-year-old Terry Trent. Just some 44-year-old dude sitting down in the living room, lounging. He's got a candle lit in the middle of the coffee table, watching TV. Easy breezy, right? So the kid's like, who the fuck are you? Well, the guy gets up, says, hey, my apologies. I didn't mean to scare you. I will be collecting my things and I will go. And he just broke the fuck out. Now, of course, the kid's freaked out. He calls his mom. His mom's freaked out. She calls the cops. They catch the dude.

0: Peace, Facebook. What's good? It's G Profit of Dark Stars Records. Big up Third Flow Studios, Bridgeport, Connecticut. I was nominated by Jay Grimes for the 16 Bar Challenge. So without further ado, this is what it is. Some political stuff I wrote not too long ago. Yo. G Profit. It's like this. Yo. What's life? It's full of heists and termites. Think once, confusion when you think twice. Once protruding, suffice it to say a savior on the horizon. Feed the children, white beans, yellow and brown rice. Crack beans, fellows in suits, stuffed shirts and sacrifice. Where's Martin Luther, Lex Luthor and stand-ins? Out sharpened, re-rolling the dice. My sword sharpened, I'm ready to fight. Dim the lights, smokeless flames, hopeless. One-way tickets to hell on soulless trains. I got a story to tell, but it's pointless if we don't put it in motion. Acid rain, the skin of society melted. Ulterior motives, love potion and drugs to disguise the pain. I rise insane, demise sustained, dust decaying. The bites of our youth rust causing rotted brains. The cycle of breath disrupted by an evil genius that reigns supreme. Lost trust in diabolical schemes. When death comes, it's illogical to think logical things. Yeah. G-Profit. YouTube.com/PROPHE71. I nominate Jehovah La the Prophet, aka Scam Pope, one of my good friends and confidants. You up, B? Peace.
1: Yo, I am Scam Pope, aka King Hippo, aka Jehovah La the Prophet, aka the Violator, aka fat ass nigga from up the street, son. Word up. Anyway, I got nominated for this fucking 16 bar challenge by the homie G Pro repping at Third Flow Records. Word up. Goes a little something like this. I said, yo. What I said? I said, when I'm manipulating the smoke, all your human rights get revoked. Left soaked when I poked this fucking hawk at they throat. My verses were sketched in the garment of popes. Two tokes and they choked when we injected this coke. Turning gods to fiends and then leaving them broke. Strung out from the massive amount they wasn't able to cope. The horse met mount, started galloping out. Scampo came through with that animal shout. Let it ring in your ears, I'm deceiving your fears. My verse cursed the brain of the thugs and the queers. I'm sipping my beer near the front and the rear. I apply pressure harder than the ones brought on by your peers. When I rhyme, I always hope my message is clear. Jig Sama wanna end your favorite rapper career. And Scampo, it's the motherfucking God that you fear. Other than that, ain't nothing really happening here. Yeah. Word. I wanna nominate Jigsaw for the motherfucking 16 bar challenge. Word up, repping PCP all day, a day. Third Flow Records, Ayo Jig, get at him, son. Yeah, pa' que respeten.
2: Jig Saw to Jig Sama, King Omen, I spew proper. Your faggots can't do nada, I'm beasting like Chewbacca. Check it out, 16 bar challenge, accepted from Jehovah La the Prophet. Here we go, yo. I said it's the 5-bar general, touching the inner cerebral, pass through the bloodstream, corroding the inner ventricles. Y'all niggas lack the balls to hang like little testicles. Ace battles from all angles, I'm asymmetrical. Extraterrestrial, off the planet being celestial. Strike you down with a furious anger, book of Ezekiel. My rap game, technical syllables, academical. Microphone slaughter in order that's alphabetical. Faggot rappers get daughtered in order to cook a vegetable. Critical thoughts mean, I'm meaning to leave them critical. Insane lying criminal, blazing your mind mineral. Stimulate the central nerve till it's shaking your skeletal. Food for thought umbilical. Straight to the gut neck of you. Crazy if you seeing Jixama the flow empirical. Surgical slice clinical. Difficult to be visible. I'm the only one of my kind, motherfucker. I'm prototypical. Nigga. PCP, motherfucker, all day. Yo, I nominate Red Rebel for the 16 bar challenge. On. Bah.
3: Yo, my man, Jig Sama been rhyming, gave me the 16 bar challenge. This is Red Rebel representing United Soul Alliance crew. Check it, yo. While evil scientists go against nature, the pen moving like a melting glacier won't berate you long as you learn the nomenclature. Rhyme giants and freak from Croatia, go missing MH370 Malaysia. This not a test, broadcasting live via satellite from the wet planet's demise. 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Spice it up Cajun, digesting lies till your brain is a wasteland full of more shit than sauce casings or yuppies at wine tastings. 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Some amazing lyrical abrasion. 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
4: 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I accept the challenge. So here we go. Let me see. Check. Villainous yet sinister is vigorous, flows generous, conovious, microphone glorious, habituates, lifting the spirits of kids at distance when hit with this psychoanalytical synthesis, rigorous, vascular emphasis on phonetical, mechanical ways to drop this hypothesis of super liberal consciousness, street logic, transcending African drums, whistling out of hollow lungs like 45 caliber slugs. My mind combusts and disrupt electromagnetic fields from New York to Los Angeles. Some of my tribe from the blood inside, but the rush I cry from hallucinogenic trips, I rock colors. I shine through concrete, wilderness, black tops, cinder blocks and steel rectors scraping the skies, searching for the most high. 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Organic rocks, different nature. Planet rock, head spinning so graphic, aerosol can sprung into action. Planting pictures in my head so active, with a flow so heavy, has my lungs collapsing. 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Vivid with passion, delivered in package. From the soul to the universe to form the galactics. Yeah. That's my verse. Peace, y'all. Hope y'all enjoy whatever. And I'm gonna shout out my man Marlon, fucking Infinite the fucking Ghost. You up. I'm also shout out MC Sant. You up.
5: Yo, what's up? It's Infinite the Ghost, Dark Stars Records representative, reporting live for the 16 bar challenge. My man Sinister called me out. I want to call out or nominate, after this, Chachi Carvalho. I want to nominate Dirty Dirty. That's Dirty Ice and Grimmy Grim. You know what I'm saying? Y'all need to get in here, all right? The streets is hungry, you can hear the grumbling. My crew is coming, you can hear the rumbling. Begin the pummeling, coming with a bunch of mind numbing. Cerebellum crumbling, opposition the renderings. Potential in my position. Would you listen to the critics to cripple them with the lyric? Render them hypocrites. If I'm shitting on you like a pigeon, forgive me, I'm diarrheic. Revolution's already begun, kids are dying already. Let's surrender your gun and begin to run if you're tired already. I'm quiet and heavy, like a Tesla or conspiracies about the levies. Possessing knowledge could be dangerous to possibly deadly. You know this already, like the Ebola inside of a stolen Corolla that flipped over and got spilled cause the thief was on his Motorola, texting about the Gorgonzola, poisonous like Coca-Cola. In your system, corruption like a politician, just stop and listen, you can hear them plotting their position. While you're playing PlayStation, popping popcorn chicken, your phone is a tracking device that you sacrifice to pay for and protect, while they tracking your life, designed to break petty insurance, send it back overnight. The ones that take the most lives never ever get life. Unconditional surrender is necessary for peace. Price tag in the Middle East, steep, can't stop feeding the beast. I know nobody wants to contemplate admitting defeat, but we need a revolution in our thinking, at least. Peace.
6: Alright. This is that 16 bar challenge. My boy Sin called me out. Let's see what I got. Man, I'm the original. The bloody raw flows, the best visuals, medicinal mind play, taking hip hop to its pinnacle, highly nutritional, brain food, force feeding imbecile, and I fuck you in the head, raw dog, the shit's transmittable, stand united, tango and cash, indivisible, habitual, drinking pals, puke gold on every syllable, modern madmen, but I hold to the traditional, I got a harem in my basement, what can I say, I'm irresistible, it's like night guys on the hot plate, girl, I make it sizzle. They're your friends to come over, you're both fans, so what's the issue? I twist you like the ending of that old M. Night Shyamalan. Damn, you girl so good, give that head, go ahead, diamond mine. Got skeptical mind, I spit spiritual rhymes, and fuck texts I never witnessed, cause I know the divine. Hellfire, pearly gates, pitch night of sunshine, I stay mean with tongue lashings and let my bud keep it kind. Book! Alright, Cash, you up.
7: What up, everybody? It's your boy Cash over here. Just got called out for the 16 bar challenge by my man Sont. Salute for a job well done. Before I get started, I think I'm gonna call out my boy Style Master. He nice with it. So, all right, here we go. Yo, I stomp grounds in the Bronx where the beast of blood thirsty. Known to keep a wild from head to dirty Jersey. We roam around the country showing suckers no mercy. With styles out of this world, behold the unearthly. Dropping shit like stealth bombers, knowing our history's been twisted. I'm trying to save the past like John Connor. Beating on the drums of Dharma to conquer my karma. My word is my sword, my will is my armor. Like Leonardo, my craft is of exception. My sixth sense fuels the wrath of my projection. My goal is to thwart the masters of deception. There's no democracy, I laugh at these elections. Power for the few, poverty throughout the masses. There's no equality within these monetary classes. Time to open the eyes to the lies we've all been fed. Only the wise rise amongst the walking dead. I'm handling my business, one with the isness. Rebel samurai killing tracks with the swiftness. Rap demolition of tearing down your walls. Think your way outside your box, moving beyond your protocol. Hip-hop renegade, don't give a damn if you're better paid. I couldn't care less who you laid, who you sprayed, or about the fancy things you wear. The treasures you pride, I seek beyond material. True value lies on your inside. So show me what you got. Off to work.
8: Hey, what's up, y'all? This is your man, Style Master, doing that 16-bar challenge. Shouts out to my man, Cash. And I'm going to call out my girl, Jamila. So here we go. You can call me Dalsim. I spit flame and hit with punchlines from across the screen. What a nigga mean? Shit, a nigga mean. Mean is a mean nigga when he fiendin' for some nicotine. Meaning a stink meaning when he about to do some nigga things. Just to show you exactly what being a nigga means. I'm like Jack with the magic beans, high on the green. Trying to get to even bigger things like four finger silver rings. That spell king written in old English lettering. You got a bigger buzz, bet I got a better sting. Flow like a butterfly and hit you with the bada bing. Extraterrestrials, they know me well. The guy with the chrome gazelles, drinking out the holy grail, wearing the Pope's hat to the side, just like a perfect cell. And I don't worship Jesus, so he told me I can go to hell. With some gasoline drawers on, my raps beat tracks like the chick you put your paws on. These niggas flimsier than cardboard, that snake hides inside while he's waiting till the guard's gone. Operating in stealth mode, they say I'm a cool nigga like my heart pumps Prestone. And presto, I manifest another manifesto. I'm the best, so close your mandible and save your breath, yo. I'm a schizo, black Vladimir Klitschko, with a pistol ready to pop off like hot Crisco. And we can take this beef outside the disco. My wolves eat you alive, they dine in alfresco. And turned your chest into a mess hall. You should have had your vest on, you should have checked the dress code. Yo, that's all I got, yo. Peace, y'all.
9: All right, hey everybody, it's Beautiful, and I have been called out for the 16-bar challenge by my Ace Boon Moon Man, Gavin, aka Style Master. Thanks. Before I get started, I want to call out a couple other people. Definitely going to call out the ladies. So first of all, let me call out my twin sister, Mina, aka Vicious Vixen, so she can show you all that it's not a fluke. It's actually in the genes. We do this. Second of all, I want to call out Chantel Giardini, so you can flex one time for Canada. All right, now you asked for 16 bars, so here you go. Okay, hold up, I had to cut away and come back just now because I was very cutely interrupted just now by my daughter. Shout out to Ashlyn. All right, here we go. Forget the merry-go-round, I ride the hurricane and take the red and the blue pill because purple hides the pain. Or is that even something we feel, or do we make it up? And if we do, then that's a whack dream. We need to wake it up and take it up above all the bullshit and the smoke screens. Damn, I said bullshit. I meant to keep it clean, but fuck it. I think you know what I was trying to say. I'm not here to play. I'll be here at the end of the day because like Jon Snow, you bastards know nothing at all. And it's my throne. I run it all from door to the wall. Forget the whack-a-mole game. I'm at the shooting range because I'm in the clap-a-hole gang and ain't about to change. Beauty fly in the sky, I'm an open book like reading Rainbow. Jordy LaForge be like, what the fuck, you see that thing though? Stevie and Ray be like, you blind if you can't see this chick like Stevie Ray Vaughan. You in double trouble cause I'm in this bitch.
10: Jacket is capable. I got nominated for that 16 bar challenge by the whole DSR squad, so I nominated Smarts. Check it, yo, I leave your

thankful in your style if it was proud. You pressing the album, one will sell, one will fail. Your producer would say you got burned straight into hell. Now you also nervous, stop biting your fingernails. But you gotta face it, instead of brace it. Physically no, you gotta taste it, cause I laced it. Choking with your shoelaces, got you wasted. Wired up in metal places, I'm moving places. 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So good luck on that 16 bar challenge right here. Yo, Smarts, you up next. DSR, Dog Stars.

0: up, y'all? Smarts, California, West Coast. Got nominated for 16 Bar Challenge by Caper, Dark Star Records. All right, here we go. In this age of deceptions, I come harder than Osiris erections. On the White House lawn, but they don't answer no questions about alien presence or spiritual essence that preach false blessings at presidential elections. I'm bringing lessons like CIA assignments, blowing brains to fragments once I receive consignments. My intellect connects to astrological alignments, so when I'm dead, erect my phallus like King Tutankhamun's. Historians aren't honest, they bow to government lords. We walk with dinosaurs and slay them extinct with swords. Falsified records taught by oppressors on board. Scientists and professors assimilated by the Borg. Ignored by forces controlling reality. Bring anarchy amidst the world sees of families. Their fallacies erratically collide particles magically and summon mortals from portals from hellish galaxies. There it is right there, 16. Who got next? I nominate Grand Architect and Jay Maka. Let's get it. Let me hear you 16 bars. You're up next. Peace.
1: Yo, what up, smarts? It's your boy, the Grand Architect, out here in the basement of my new pad in the land of the legal, Colorado. Yo, I got your 16-bar challenge right here, representing Dark Star Records, Cookbook Records. Let's do this, yo. Talking to kids to bridge the generation gap. No more fibs, living by demonstrating rap. See my ribs, living meal to meal. I never get my fill, but when I do, I kill. Sit in the booth with some loop tracks on. Two packs of that fat fruit snack, crawn blue wax out. Smells when I pass by, never come down. Yeah, from the hash high, last guy tried just to get the trophies. Concentrate on the win is what they told me. OG, who's been there, done that. Make sure I sit on more than just one pack. Crumb snatch in the middle of a bum rush. Some fucks can get crushed with one touch. Employees of this money-hungry industry branch out what they ever do for me. Yeah, this the Grand Architect. Thanks once again for tuning in. 16 Bar Challenge is coming up for my man Death Star. Yo, Dark Star Records all the way. Cookbook Records rep. Yo.
2: But it's your boy Death Star, representing the DSR 16 Bar Challenge, and I was nominated by the homie, the Grand Architect. What's up, boy? Here it goes. This is the 100th consecutive time I look in the mirror and try to find the rhythm and rhyme. I'm still in the time of my villainous prime and cry a million dimes of poor civilian lives. The city lies and paralyzes your sights with sights of parasites and paradise. Might appear at a shallow price, but I'd be the fearless to write and write with a spear as if I was ready to strike and switch it a gear like Richard with my name in cinema lights and break it with syllables to steer your direction in life. From the left to the right with the breathless liar, confess to the sky to bless my wretched methods with the hex to rhyme. Now your name don't mean shit unless it's next to mine. The less dressed is fine, as I use verbal sex as a message just to get inside. So open your eyes and bear witness to the signs. That's my 16 bar challenge. I'm nominating the Iron Helmet and I'm nominating Phoenix. What up, DSR representing motherfuckers, Johannesburg, South Africa. Fuck y'all.
3: Yo, it's P Money. I'm responding to the 16 bar challenge that my group just left me out of as if I don't even exist and shit. But here we go. Yo, I'm sick of getting chased by cops off the block. I'm a soldier, motherfucker. I ain't never gonna stop this. Hustling and muscleman push weight around the clock. Just like a shepherd, I will never leave my flock. Now I ain't from these streets, I'm just on them a lot. They be calling out my name like ballers calling for the rock. The mayor don't love him, he'd rather see them rot. And bulldozer projects and we get a giant parking lot. With the revenue he'd rather do things that are deceitful like placing profits over people. Pretending we're all equal, this is the evil of the present day. Carried out in the United States, passed around globally in the form of free trade. Behemoth agreements with egregious effects. Poor countries end up spinning the rope that gets tied around their neck by buffoons that can barely spell Cancun. But they're there from spring break, from the first day of March to the 30th of June, acting like a fool. It's your boy P Money taking niggas back to school. And now I call out the mayor of Providence, Jorge Alorza, and the governor of Rhode Island, Gina Raimondo. Let me hear your 16 bar response.

0: certainly didn't have to go far. A state of emergency was declared in New York, New Jersey, Tennessee. The wind chill is going to be the next big issue. My lips are already starting to freeze. 12 below is what it feels like here, but 10 below Chicago.
1: For like nothing we've seen before. Let's take a look right here with our yardstick. We got in this position between 10 and 13 inches.
2: Whiteout conditions from the nation's capital to the treacherous New York State Thruway.
3: More than 1,000 more flights are already canceled today. The problems here, snarling air traffic throughout the country, and may ruin many people's
1: ice road anarchy. Drivers from Illinois to Massachusetts this morning, spinning, sliding, and struggling.
4: Across the South, nearly 500,000 people still without power tonight.
5: People ask, what's your favorite time of year? And for some, it's the autumn colors.

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1: Yo, this nigga must not know who the fuck
0: you are. Yo, I ain't even say this nigga name, B.
1: Word up.
0: Unless your name is Faggot.
1: About to go in on this nigga.
0: Speaking of Faggot.

0: 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Yeah, me and give it to them Belizean style.
1: Belizean style.
0: Yeah. You know me act like a star. A girl can't keep calm.
1: Yeah, man.
0: Yeah, yeah.
1: All the Belizean people.
0: Sing, yeah.

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1: Y'all hear that?
0: Don't share shit with that nigga. 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
2: Yeah, make your teeth clack. 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

0: Hey, what's up, guys? Just want to know, let the world know, who is Bloody Raw?
1: Bloody Raw is basically a team, starting with me, Cash, Saboteur, my man Saunt right here, and there's a whole lot of us just here making this movement in hip-hop right now, doing what we can to make our voices heard.
2: You know, the best way to describe it is that that primal spiritual manifestation inside the physical realm. It's looking beyond what it is that you can see and getting in touch with that basic instinctual part of us that balances out the rationality. So it's kind of like the wisdom meets the animal inside. It's beautiful.

0: lyrical metadon.
1: Hey, so I just discovered this relatively unheard of rap group out of New York. And, I mean, if you're looking for simple lyrics, fancy jewelry, and, you know, bunch of mindless mainstream dribble, then yo, these cats are not for you. I'm talking about Bloody Raw. They're two rappers with completely different styles that have come together to bring you one of the realest hip-hop experiences since the days of Nas and Mobb Deep. You know, this one dude Cash, he delivers such a mindful and enlightened performance that it'll actually have you questioning the very meaning of reality. It's almost zen-like. And Sant, the other dude, his dark and gritty displays of urban poetry invites you to see the world through the eyes of an urban anti-hero. You know, if you're serious about your hip-hop, then you need to really check out Bloody Raw. And you need to check them out ASAP. All right, real talk. Check the guys out. It's the real deal. Ahala. Talk to you later. Peace.

Bloody Raw, MC Short and Cash, yo, they done took it back to the essence of hip-hop. I'm talking about that M.O.P., that motherfucking Wu-Tang type shit, that true underground, strictly for the hip-hop heads type shit. If you love hip-hop, and you really like listening to the music, and you just not one of these commercial fiends that like the hip-hop slash pop shit that they play on the radio, Hot 97, 105, all that shit, and I'm saying you want that real shit? Man, what you know about this right here? Man, this that kind of music that make you want to slap a dude in the face holding a baby. You know what I'm saying? This shit is sick with it. Man, it's back to the essence. To me, I was on that Nas shit, man. Hip-hop was dead till y'all brought this shit back. Y'all some motherfucking, like, revivalists. Like, y'all gave the game CPR or some shit. Mouth to mouth or something. You know what I'm saying? Yo, because the life is finally back. I'm excited about listening to music again. For a second there, I was thinking about switching to jazz or some shit. Because I was just tired of all the motherfucking bouncy, bounce, bounce, and down south chopped and screwed and on syrup and popping Molly bullshit. Finally, we got some real shit to listen to.

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1: 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The Bad Boys of Bloody Raw. You should check what hip-hop has been missing.

opportunity to tell all you die-hard underground hip-hop heads about Bloody Rock, one of the most talented rap groups I've heard in a long while. Plus, that sound dude is hotter than Canon Chili Peppers. Check them out at Bloody Rock Sound on YouTube. Props to Darkstar Records, where hip-hop still isn't dead. It's underground.

0: persuade me, yo, cause I show them the time of life when I dirty dance like Patrick Swayze. 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Beating my chest like King Kong every time I slay my prey. 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
1: Send it to my grave.
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3: It's all about progress and evolution. All of us, from day one, we've been through hell and back in this process of survival, trying to just make it to the next day, get do what we gotta do to fill that belly, and see what we can do to progress and surpass.
4: You know, it's about embracing the truth. All right, the truth that lies in every individual and the truth that lies in all of us as a whole. It's about embracing that part, and it's also about rejecting the false commercial facade, the mask that most people put onto the world because they're way too insecure to be who they are. It's about fuck the commercial world. That's what it's about.

expectations definitely push me to work harder and try to live up to the expectations, you know. The main thing is to always fight for myself and not really care about what the critics say or anyone, you know. People jump bandwagons very easily in this sport.

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You know, main thing is to always fight for myself and not really care about what the critics say or anyone. You know,

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You niggas be acting like it. You bitches be acting like it. You know you ain't getting no money, so why the fuck do you be acting like it? You niggas be acting like it. You bitches be acting like it. You know you're not running no games, so why the fuck do you be acting like it? You niggas be acting like it. You bitches be acting like it. I want it, I get it, I pull up, you see me, you say that you got one like it. You niggas be acting like it. You bitches be acting like it. You know you're not ballin', my nigga, so why the fuck do you be acting like it? You niggas be bluffing, you niggas ain't hustling, you need to quit frontin'. I've been about the action that came off the block, so niggas can't tell me nothing. I can sell mud to the river, I can sell snow in December. Used to sell bass to them junkies, my heart is cold as the winter. Used to sell crack in the white court, trap

0: About dough, don't even talk to me, fuck nigga. 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You know you ain't getting no money, so why the fuck do you be acting like it? You niggas be acting like it, you bitches be acting like it. You know you're not running no game, so why the fuck do you be acting like it? You niggas be acting like it, you bitches be acting like it. I want it, I get it, I pull up, you see me, you say that you got one like it. You niggas be acting like it, you bitches be acting like it. You know you're not ballin', my nigga, so why the fuck do you be acting like it? The paper, I chase it, that's all that I'm after, you know that I'm with it.
1: You know that I'm with it.
0: South Coast my team, O-Rap my stoop, play a beat and I kill it.
1: Play a beat and I kill it.
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1: No, when you're not.
0: Yeah, you're lying a lot.
1: You're lying a
0: Number
1: lot.
0: One rule in the hood. Never talk to them cops. You niggas be acting like
1: acting
0: it.
1: Like it.
0: You bitches be acting like
1: actin
0: it.
1: Like
0: you know you ain't getting no money, so why the fuck do you be acting like
1: actin
0: it?
1: Like
0: you niggas be acting like
1: actin
0: it.
1: Like
0: you bitches be acting like
1: actin
0: it.
1: Like
0: you know you're not running no game, so why the fuck do you be acting like
1: actin
0: it?
1: Like
0: you niggas be acting like
1: actin
0: it.
1: Like
0: you bitches be acting like
1: actin
0: it. I want it, I get it, I pull up, you see me, you say that you got one like
1: actin
0: it.
1: Like
0: you niggas be acting like
1: actin
0: it. You bitches be acting like
1: actin
0: it. You know you're not balling my niggas, so why the fuck do you be acting like it?
1: Yeah. Your boy N1 with another old rap South Coast Stupid Genius remix. Stop acting like a nigga if you ain't really getting it like that.

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0: I'm blur,
1: I'm lit,
0: I'm all over this. Think I got too much tequila in me, I took too many shots of Henny. I think I got too much vodka in me. 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
1: You climb up steep mountains. Sometimes you scar your knee. 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

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Thank you for keeping

0: Agent M is abducted by a ruthless counterintelligence organization known only as Dunks. Their orders: detain Agent M at all costs.
1: You know, I've been thinking.
2: Lo siento.
1: What'd you say?
2: Lo siento, pero no te entiendo. No comprendo.
1: I got two choices for you. The easy way, the hard way.
2: Y tampoco entiendo su pelo.
1: What'd you say?
2: ¿Qué?
1: All right. Your choice.
2: No me abandones, papito. Suéltame.
3: Hey, oh there, Lourdes.
4: Fat boy, go eat a buffet. They're having a chicken sale at Dirty Bird. What's up, Tooth? Look here, girl. You gon' die. You got any last request?
5: Some gum, please.
4: Gum? People want ice water in hell. Baby, chew on up. I'm gonna kill you.
5: Not for me. For you.

0: Honey Pie, Cutie, Baby, Sweetie Pants. Come on, Sizzle Chest, let's get silly together. What do you say me and you, we work out something?
1: What do you have in mind?
2: Even a criminal got it. About half frost breath.
0: Watch me go to work, baby.
3: Oh, honey got me hooked on this.

0: We saw your man out last night.
1: No, you did not.
2: Yes, Deborah.
3: Yes, we did.
4: Yes, I did.
1: He was with Steve and his friends last night.
4: No, he wasn't.
1: I spoke to him last night.
2: Deborah, yeah, don't get sentimental on this girl.
5: Don't flex, man. Keep it down, man. My girl across the street.
0: Wait, yeah, I hear something.
4: Yeah, it's probably them.
0: I bet you that's them.
2: Oh. Yes!
4: Oh my God!
0: Let him have it! Let him have it!
2: Take our earrings off!
5: Come on,
2: buddy!
5: Come on, man!
2: Gotta go, man! Yeah! Flex! Where were you last night?
5: I was chilling.
2: I want to know where you were last night.
5: Why are you tripping?
2: Forget you.
5: I'm saying, man!

0: So last time he came, he said that was his last tattoo. What made him come back for this?
1: I got him fiending.
2: Yeah, see up, man. You know, I'm trying to get out of here, man. This girl keep beating me. What is going to say?
3: Oh, man. She's on tweaking, man.
4: Cross
2: the
4: body to lock his ass up.
2: Nigga come lock you up, kid.
5: Five MC, yeah. Treat him like they want to be treated as.
6: What you gonna do, play or what? You feigning like some crackhead over this chicken head.

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1: Phone sex? I'm girl 7.
0: How can I please you?

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Kentucky loves each other. I love you, Kentucky. Ow.

0: I've been here all my life.
1: Everybody gets to know everybody.
2: Down home, good old-fashioned people.
3: It's country. I like it.
0: Nothing better than that, man.
4: I just love Kentucky.

0: know.
1: Hold up. Well, I thought you told him.
0: What excuse did you use this time?
2: Somebody need to tell D what's up, man.
3: Let's assume.

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She's a great songwriter and a producer as well. And on top of that, she's a really cool lady who has given you such great songs as Sweet Love and The Best That I've Got. And tonight, she brings you Body and Soul. Ladies and gentlemen, please welcome award-winning singer, songwriter, and producer, Miss Sunita Baker.

Go.

0: back right
1: I'm
0: now.
1: Sick
0: you
1: of
0: tell
1: all this
0: me who
1: stress.
0: It is.
1: You keep stressing me. I'm
0: stress? Because
1: not...
0: I expect you to be faithful to me. That's stress.
1: All that drama, you keep stressing me.
0: You bring
1: me out.
0: You bring the drama to yourself.
1: You know
0: okay?
1: what? Keep all that's that. You... All that drama, you just keep that to yourself.
0: Go ahead then.
2: Hey, what's up, baby? How you doing?
3: My ex-man.
2: Yeah. I saw him tripping and everything.
3: Yeah.
2: If you want to talk about it later on?
3: Yeah.
2: Is he going to have a drink or something? Yeah? Cool with that?
3: Mm-hmm.
4: Yo, Bob, give me a pen.
2: Give me a call anytime. It doesn't matter what time it is. That's my real number, too.
3: No pager, right?
2: Nah, that's my direct number.
3: All right.
2: Take care, all right?

might not remember us, but we met in the 90s. We are members of Generation Y, as in Yin Yang, Yo-Yo. Life moved a little slower. Discs were square. Desktop folders had personality. Extra storage space was just a zipper away. There was only one social network, but most of your friends died of dysentery. The only thing buzzing in your pocket was a pet. Until that died too. But at least a troll was still a friend. Lunch was a puzzle, not a picture. You were pumping jams, water, shoes. You didn't have to worry about a news feed full of farm animals. You were busy feeding wild animals. A haircut didn't cost $60. It cost 4 minutes. You really had nothing to lose. Unless, of course, you were playing for keeps. The future was bright. You grew up. So did we.

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0: 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Robin Lynn. Robin Lynn. Robin Lynn. Robin
1: Lynn. Robin Lynn. 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Team on a stem.
2: There's a karaoke band on the rise. 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

That's that new Tizo touchdown, Stray, for all the dogs that's driving around in Beaumont looking for some cat. All you pit bulls should know by now that hundreds in a row look like tuna in a bowl to them. This is Curtis Cut a Bitch Off, and you're listening to B-A-R-K Radio, live from Chapel Hill, where the South was won, whatever that means. We got some new Drake and SZA coming up, and we're going to be giving away some Drake tickets as well. You know he coming to the H-Town to tear the roof off that motherfucker. This is B-A-R-K.

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But can we switch it up? I can't eat that shit every day. What? And then you proceed to go through my phone. You wanted to cry. You were looking for something. It's on you. It's on you. 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

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And so let's get deep, let's watch the sunrise, let's watch the sunset, let's make it rise again, and let's go as hard as we could go and enjoy this time together. 305 representative.

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0: Sat down.
1: Navigate is when you're directing the energy.
0: And what's Webster?
1: Webster is.
0: Where's Webster? Webster?
1: I mean, you're gonna be wrong. Everyone's up there. Orchestrators.
0: But for what we're talking about, we're talking about music. 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
1: No, we're
0: talking about. Okay.
1: I like to navigate. 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
1: I don't think.
0: Oh, I don't think.
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0: My girl just caught me.
1: You made her catch you?
0: I don't know how I let this happen.
1: With who?
0: The girl next door, you know?
1: Man.
0: I don't know what to do.
1: Say it wasn't you.
0: All right.

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0: relationships definitely push me to work harder and try to live up to the expectations. 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
1: Dark Stars Records, baby. K-pop, all the way to Connecticut. It's gonna rock out with PCP right now. We're gonna do it. This is our season, our summer. Dark Stars Records.

The human body's self-defense system against itself, rather than fighting against the opponent, fighting against their strength, we use their energy against them so that they will in turn defeat themselves. And to understand the enemy's mind and to understand our own

0: chancletas.
1: A lot of our techniques is for the sword and how we move with the sword, like the samurai. Our technique goes all the way back to the samurai times, how the samurais used to fight on the battlefield, and how we used to move. It's no different as in today. People say that traditional martial arts don't work on the battlefield of today's society. We're the same as we've been millions of years ago. We haven't grown a third arm, a fourth leg, third leg, anything. We're the same as we used to be. Technique still works.
2: But he has to constantly be taken care of. And right now, I'm mostly his caregiver.
3: Doug lives with his wife and the father of three young kids, but in many ways, he's his wife's fourth child.
2: Doug's eating habits are shocking. I don't even try to portion control him.
3: It's no surprise that Doug can eat a lot, and his wife has given up trying to control his portions.
4: Time for breakfast. Yes.
3: We see this on full display with his breakfast. Just an absurd amount of bacon, eggs, pancakes, and what is most likely gravy covering every last square inch of that plate.
2: I never tell him no if he wants seconds, because he's gonna get it anyway.
3: While it's not shown on tape, Doug's wife Ashley says that he usually gets seconds for breakfast, so I'm sure that isn't all he ate for the start of the day.
5: Are you hungry?
4: Yeah.
5: What do you want?
6: Pizza?
3: It gets worse though when Doug goes out to grab lunch for the family.
6: I can roll through a drive-through pizza place, pick up a pizza, and I'm on my way.
7: All my family knows about is the meal I'm bringing home. They don't know about how many other meals I can eat before I get back.
3: He heads to a local pizza place and orders enough food for everyone, but once he gets home, it's clear that he's having a bit more than everyone else.
6: It's like any drug addiction. You know you shouldn't have done it. The only way to not feel bad about it is to do it again.
3: Doug makes his way to his recliner and Ashley drops off an entire pizza on his TV tray. This is a pretty big pizza too. It's definitely not meant to be a one-person pie.
6: It's a very selfish way to live. Just thinking about how it affects me and not thinking about how it affects anybody else.
7: Once I start eating, I can't get enough, and I won't stop until it's all gone.
3: And as if that wasn't enough, Doug appears to get an entire order of breadsticks all for himself. Well, we don't see him eat all of them, so maybe it's just the editing, but it sure doesn't look like he was sharing a single bite on that plate.
8: Good morning.
4: Good morning, Mom.
8: What would you like for breakfast, darling?
9: Ryan, age 31, has been living with his mother, Tammy, and her boyfriend, Leroy, for the past few years. Every morning, Tammy makes Ryan breakfast, and this morning,

0: compared to the rest of the family.
1: But it still does depress me at times. The fact that I'm 31 and living with my mom. So I just eat to forget about it and not think about it. But that's what's killing me.
0: By my count, he's got 3 trays of lasagna and a seemingly endless supply of sauces and or soups, while Tammy and Leroy only have a single container apiece.
2: Bring me a plate and I'll use that refrigerator. I'm not a mom to them right now. I'm just a burden.
0: Mila relies on her kids for everything, including a sizable breakfast to start the day.
2: And I know I'm doing this to them because I won't stop eating.
0: Looks like we've got 2 sausage, egg, and cheeses on a biscuit to go along with some tater tots. Honestly, it's not the worst thing that you could eat if you do it on occasion, but it's clear she eats something like this every single day.
2: Love you. Drive safe. Jacob, put a jacket on.
3: Boss is here.
0: And making her kids do all of this for her while they have to go to school, it's just ridiculous, and Mila knows it.
4: Hannah, I need you to come. Let's go with this grocery list, please.
2: They have to run all the errands and do everything.
0: Now that the kids are back from school, it's time for them to go to the supermarket.
2: You can get a 12-pack of the peach sodas. 2 12-packs will be fine. Ice cream bars, please.
3: Okay.
0: Boy, just look at all that junk food. She's asking for ice cream, 12 packs, and when the kids finally get home, Mila is going through what appears to be an entire bag of wrapped candy dumped on her chest.
2: When I want them to bring me something I crave, I know that that's what's keeping me in this bed.
0: I feel for these kids. Nobody should have to grow up like this.
5: The second I open my eyes, I'm just in so much pain, but I'm still just grateful to be alive.
6: James lives with his girlfriend Lisa and daughter Bailey, and he's been bedridden ever since he hurt his ankle.
7: I worry about James because every year it seems like he gains 20 or 30 more pounds. It's breaking my heart and I can't really take it much longer. I bought this food and I carry the food to him.
6: To start the episode, Lisa and Bailey come home with a whole lot of groceries, preparing to make a meal for the family, but mostly for James.
3: I got your cookies. You want one? Hold you over?
5: Yeah. I know my family's really worried about how much I eat, but when I'm hungry, I better get what I want or I'm really gonna be upset, especially in the morning at breakfast.
6: After Lisa gives him a cookie just to tide him over, we start to see what's in store for breakfast.
8: I've got you 6 eggs.
5: All right.
8: And about 5 or 6 pieces of sausage. Is that okay?
7: That's what it takes to make him full.
6: Lisa is preparing sausage, eggs, and biscuits, all covered in gravy, and there's so much food for James, she needs to give it to him in 2 separate installments. First comes the bowl of shredded food. Once that's prepared, Lisa gets to work on the main course. 6 eggs and 6 pieces of sausage, all just for James.
5: Put that gravy on my plate with a new biscuit.
8: 1 for now, or?
5: No, 2.
8: 2.
5: Oh, gravy all over the top.
6: Of course, that's not enough, and James asks for 2 additional biscuits on top, all smothered in gravy.
9: I always feel guilty because we just keep giving food to him.
5: It looks good, baby.
9: When I tell him he doesn't eat it, he'll get mad and he'll yell. It makes me angry and sad at the same time. So frustrated.
6: Bailey knows that this is too much food, but Lisa just won't hear it.
10: Everything is such a struggle. It's just painful to move around right now.
0: As is the case with most stars of this show, even the most basic of daily tasks can lead to extreme pain and exhaustion, and David is no exception.
10: My back hurts, my knees hurt, my feet hurt. The only thing that keeps me going is all the food we just bought.
0: While out and about, you can see how the simple exercise of walking around has completely wore him out, and he needs to make multiple stops throughout the trip.
10: After being pushed to my limits, I usually need something immediate.
11: Hi, can I get 2 number 4s? Let me get 1 more double bacon Western cheeseburger.
0: Tired and in pain, David says that he needs something to help rejuvenate himself and makes a pit stop at the fast food joint on the way home.
12: I'm scared that David doesn't have an internal motivation.
0: At this point, Robin comes over and brings a whole smorgasbord of food and drinks just for David. It's typical fast food fare, and it's just the insane portioning that earns it a spot on this list.
13: I miss being able to do simple things for myself, but it's just not possible anymore.
0: Sean suffered an injury 8 years prior to filming that left him mostly bedridden, but that doesn't mean that he can't find good food when he needs to.
13: I keep snacks under my covers just to make sure I have something nearby when I want to eat.
0: Leaving snacks under your bed. God, I can only imagine the smell.

0: and it's time for lunch.
1: What do you want?
2: Just a couple burgers and soda. Maybe medium fry. Could you give me one of those caramel sundaes?
1: Sure, no problem.
0: That's a big order, and it's fast food, so it's extra bad.
1: Sometimes it's just easier to give him what he wants, and unfortunately, I do that all the time. I've had people tell me, you don't have to give him food just because he says he's hungry. But I'm a mom, and when your kids say, I'm hungry, Mom, you want to feed a kid.
0: Look, I'm sorry. I'm not buying the excuse that, as a mother, you need to feed your kid whenever they say they're hungry. Doing that is clearly killing Sean. Of course, that's only lunch, and dinner is equally unhealthy.
2: Unfortunately, the food that I love to eat and the addiction that I now have is killing me. Pizza sounds good.
1: Pizza sounds good.
0: That is a huge pizza, and he eats the whole thing like it's nothing. I know they edited the footage a bit, but I think it's safe to assume it didn't take him all that long to eat the entire pie.
1: You done?
2: Can I have a couple pieces of yours?
1: Sure.
0: And then he eats most of his mom's. Come on, man.
3: Coming out of the basement is probably the hardest thing I do all day, so I usually only go up once. And then when I go back down, that's it for the day.
0: After leaving his parents' basement and heading upstairs, Mike begins his day by ordering breakfast. Like a lot of breakfast.
4: What can I do for you?
3: I got a pretty big order. So the first one, I'm going to get the Lumberjack Slam Pack. One of those ultimate omelets. Order the cinnamon roll pancakes.
4: Will there be anything else?
3: The double moons over Miami sandwich. And then to drink, I want two chocolate milks.
0: If that sounds like a huge order, that's because it is. Take a look at all of it laid out on the counter.
5: Chinese tonight.
3: Okay.
6: Good.
0: His mother and father bring him back some Chinese food for dinner at the end of the day. As you'd expect from a man that can eat that much breakfast, he has a little bit more for dinner than his parents do.
7: I'm a single mother of five children, and I don't know what I weigh.
8: Cynthia lives with her five children, and at first glance, her eating habits aren't horrific.
7: My biggest thing right now is just being a better mother. But my weight limits me so much, so I want to lose the weight. But when the cravings come, all I want to do is eat.
8: Sure, they're not good, as she begins her day with a whole bunch of toast, bacon, sausage, and eggs. It's served buffet style for the whole family, but I think it's safe to assume that Cynthia has had more than her fair share.
7: If I don't do something drastic, something now, I'll die at an early age. I need to be here for my kids. Nobody else is here. They don't have anything else.
8: Later on for dinner, the family comes together to enjoy yet another meal. Once again, it's not the healthiest thing in the world, but fried chicken, corn, and bread isn't the craziest thing we've seen on the show.
7: Because of my weight, we have adjusted as much as we can to make this work, but it's progressively getting worse.
8: What does make this all so crazy, however, is that her little daughter had to prepare everything all by herself.
9: When I see my mom hurting a lot, it makes me feel bad. It's really heartbreaking and sad. I don't know what I would do if she died or so. She was stuck in the bed or something. I would be healthy.
8: This wasn't a one-time thing either, as we also saw her daughter preparing breakfast in the morning.
7: My family is my life.
8: At her size, Cynthia is simply incapable of preparing meals and has to rely on her 11-year-old daughter to handle a large portion of the day-to-day chores, including cooking.
10: So I only get up for limited things, really. The main one being to cook. That's one of my passions.
0: Julian Valentine weighs over 800 pounds at the start of filming, and it's easy to see why. The man is a self-professed master chef, and cooking is one of the few joys he has in life.
11: I would have to say that my favorite meal that Julian cooks for me, salmon when he cooks it in butter, and then he makes asparagus next to it and Brussels sprouts.
0: Interestingly enough, his wife, Irma, describes her favorite meal he makes, and it actually sounds pretty healthy. If he made meals like that, he might not have ever reached his current weight.
11: He's very good at making meals that taste good. The dynamic right now is that he makes whatever he wants, and that's what we eat.
0: Unfortunately, it's clear that he does not make the healthy food all that often, and Irma even says that they basically eat whatever Julian feels like cooking on that particular day.
10: I wait until around 12 o'clock to eat lunch, and then I'll snack until dinner. But I feel the best meal of each day is usually the first.
0: The food itself that Julian makes constitutes a typical breakfast. You know, pancakes, bacon, eggs, that sort of thing. But look at how much food he's actually making. And this is just how he starts his day. Julian also says that he has lunch at noon and keeps snacking from then until dinner.
12: When I go out to shop with my sister, all I want to do is get to the candy aisle.
0: Randy knows he weighs over 600 pounds by now, and one trip to the supermarket tells us why that is.
5: Anything sweet is my weakness.
12: This is my favorite section.
13: Why do you need all that candy?
12: Because candy's something that I love.
0: Yeah, that's a lot of sweets, and kudos to his sister for at least trying to stop him from buying all that.
13: We got everything?
12: Yeah, I'm ready.
13: What do you need those for you?
12: Because I can. They're mine. They're going in my room.
0: But just look at the way Randy acts. As long as he's physically able to go to the supermarket, he won't let anyone stop him from buying that junk food.
5: I just take it to my room and eat alone.
12: You know, I just don't want to stop. Everything tastes good and you never get that full feeling, so you just want to keep going.
0: Now, we have to make a few assumptions here thanks to the editing, but based on what his sister said earlier, I think it's safe to assume that Randy ate the vast majority of the candy he just bought, and then he went for the pie.
5: Even if I've just had something and I see something I want, I'll still eat that. I'll wait till everyone's out of the house or gone, and I'll go eat whatever we just bought that's in the kitchen too. Nothing else exists while I'm eating, and when it stops, I'm just looking for the next time I can eat.
0: Again, I don't know how much of it he ate, but even one slice after all that candy is just too much.
14: When I imagined my life at 30, I thought I would have my white picket fence, I'd have kids, but my life is nothing like that.
8: We're starting this off with Ashley, the first episode of the season.
15: I can't do anything on my own.
14: So my husband and I have to live with my parents and my sisters. I'm ashamed of living with my parents at this age.
8: Ashley has put on some weight in recent years, forcing her and her husband Daniel to move back in with Ashley's parents.
14: Each year I kept gaining more weight. We had to stop doing what we normally do because I wasn't able to do it anymore. Unfortunately, my weight has now made him my caretaker.
8: After taking a shower, Daniel brings Ashley some lunch, takeout from a fast food restaurant.
16: I don't know if you want an onion ring surprise. I got both. Here's your soda.
17: I want to make her comfortable and happy. What makes Ashley happy is when she's enjoying food.
8: It's your usual fare, burgers and such, but Daniel brings her an order of fries and an order of onion rings to go with a giant soda.
14: My family doesn't just eat, we feast.
18: Food has always been a comfort for all of us. I always make a ton of food.
8: Once Ashley gets back from work, it's time for dinner, and she warns us that it's going to be a lot of food before we even get to see the meal.
14: Eating just soothes me. It always has. And especially when I'm really stressed out and I'm emotional, I just want to eat.
8: Sure enough, we finally see the meal, and well, we see she isn't joking. The food is healthy enough, as Ashley's plate features chicken, rice, and broccoli, but it's how much she eats that earns her a spot on this list.
14: I never talk to Ashley about her weight because it's a sensitive subject, but I am sad for her. I feel like one day Ashley won't wake up, and I couldn't even say bye to her.
8: Her sister Alexis openly expresses her concern for Ashley's overindulgence at meals.
19: Food is more than just a pleasure. It's my reason for existing. I can't wait for the first bite of something that will make me forget about all the misery of my life.
0: How many eggs is too many eggs? Trick question. There's no such thing, at least to Dolly. While cooking breakfast for her and her best friend, Dolly uses 15 eggs just for the two of them.
20: Oh my god, Dolly.
21: I'll take an Italian cream one too.
20: I can't believe she had to have that.
21: My mom tries to make me get more fruits and vegetables and meats.
0: Later, while at the supermarket with Shanine and her mother is clearly dismayed at the food she's buying.
20: Dolly's food addiction is sad, if you really think about it, because that's been like a best friend most of her life.
0: While her mother is frustrated, she admits that her daughter is battling addiction and that it's truly heartbreaking when you stop and think about it.
21: At this point in my life, I know that I am killing myself with food, and I know that it's an addiction. My worst fear is that I die and my daughter lives on and she wonders what life could have been like with mom. I will not let that happen to my daughter.
0: Later on, Dolly herself admits that she has a problem, and we all know that the first step to beating addiction is admitting that you have a problem.
22: For 2 decades, I've been over 500 pounds. Being this size is the only life I've known.
0: Lupe lives with her boyfriend, Gilbert, and the day starts off with a trip to the donut store.
23: They didn't have donut holes.
22: So what'd you get?
23: Don't get mad, but I had to get the other one.
24: Which one do you want? Look.
0: Look at that box. It is stuffed to the brim, and I think Gilbert only has one or two of these donuts. Imagine if they had those donut holes.
22: Want another half? I'll be taking more insulin later.
0: And talking about taking insulin right after taking donuts, that's literally straight from Always Sunny. And if you ever find yourself living like Mac, you've got some serious trouble.
1: I really try not to give her as much food as she wants. But if I don't do it, she'll find her niece or someone to do it for her.
0: Gilbert's not the only one delivering food, though, as Lupe also gets her niece to bring her a light lunch.
22: Can you go get me something to eat?
2: Yeah.
22: You can get me 2 super nachos, the carne asada ones, 2 lengua burritos, and a beef taco and no lettuce.
0: If that sounds like a big order for you, just wait until you see it all laid out.
22: Sometimes I'll order me an extra taco and put it in my purse. Gilbert, you don't even know. I don't know how to change.
0: She says she's lying to Gilbert about this, but he clearly knows what's up here. All in all, it's a terrible situation and doesn't make me want to order Mexican anytime soon.
3: As soon as I get up in the morning, I gotta eat something or I feel like I'm gonna throw up.
4: So I keep something to snack on in my room, but I still can't get up to get it myself.
8: Nicole's first meal of the day starts before she even leaves her room. She knows that she feels like she has to vomit before she eats in the morning, so she keeps chips in her bedroom. However, she depends on her boyfriend Charlie to get it for her.
4: So my parents live with us to help take care of me and my 2 kids. Usually it's Charlie who helps me in the morning.
8: We can see that breakfast is already underway, but we don't actually get to see the whole meal. We do, however, get to see Nicole and Charlie shop for dinner.
4: Shopping for food is the only fun thing I could do. Even though it's very difficult to get around, I truly love shopping for food. To see all the selections and options makes it worth how hard it is.
8: Even though they're only buying one meal, we see the couple pick up 2 big liters of soda, chips, and a whole bunch more, including some candy at the register.
4: I absolutely love to cook, and I take my food very seriously. And when I want something particular, I won't let anyone else make it, because it has to be done exactly right, so it tastes as good as it should.
8: Once they're home, Nicole begins prepping meatloaf from the comfort of her couch while Charlie makes mac and cheese.
24: Nicole's behavior with food is not normal. If she is hungry, she wants food, she wants it now.
25: I want some now.
24: When I give her large portions, I know it's hurting her, I know it's damaging her body, but I see that she's happy, and I would do anything to make Nicole happy.
8: At first, it appears as though Charlie's going to bring Nicole a plate of mac and cheese and potatoes, and then he adds the single biggest slice of meatloaf I have ever seen on top of everything. I mean, come on, just look at that.
26: When it comes to food, it's my comfort and my addiction.
0: Most of the entries on this list are about the quality of food being eaten rather than the food itself. Bianca throws a wrench into that with her dinner plans, but let's start with breakfast.
26: Baby, is there some more pancakes left?
27: No, hell no, ain't no more. You ain't getting no more. Mm. You slow down.
26: Slow down?
27: Yeah.
26: For what?
0: Bianca lives with her boyfriend Ramonte, and the two had weight loss surgery a few years ago. Ramonte was able to keep his weight off. As you can see, it's normal enough breakfast, but that won't be the case for dinner.
27: Butter bread.
0: Ramonte is back on the stove making, well, I don't even know what you would call this. He starts by removing garlic bread from the oven and putting it at the bottom of the plate and pouring some spaghetti on top.
27: Girl, I know you want to put it in hot sauce too.
26: No, I don't want no hot sauce, I want ranch.
0: Apparently that's dinner. She seems to like it though, as they have 2 very full plates while her 2 children eat considerably less.
26: Darius, I need you to go to the grocery store.
28: Oh, mom, right now?
0: Teresa can't get out of bed anymore, so she sends her son and diabetic husband to go to the supermarket and pick up a few items.
26: I'm gonna make a list, Darius, please go by the list. And I want everything up on this list.
22: I can't get up to get the food, so I have my family bring me what I want.
26: I want some cookies, double stuff. I'm gonna tell you right now I want. I'm putting it on here. The ice cream sandwiches, the nail polish ice cream sandwiches, lasagna, the big red box. Oh, I want a cake.
27: That's it.
26: Okay, thank you.
0: Look at that demanding tone. You can tell the family doesn't want to get her what she's getting, but she won't accept anything else.
28: I know what she eats. It's not healthy, but I don't want to argue and disrespect my mom.
0: Even after hearing the list, it's still wild to see all that unhealthy food all in one cart. Having to walk through the produce section to get to the cakes is especially ironic.
22: If I have a craving, they will give me what I want. And my favorite thing is chicken.
0: The supermarket wasn't the only trip Teresa's son made, as he also picked up some fried chicken on the way home.
28: Thank you. baked, fried, barbecue, chicken.
0: That is so much chicken. And having that on top of everything else, just how could you eat that much? I'm sorry, but it's just insane.
5: There isn't a moment where I'm not craving something to eat. No matter what I'm facing, food will make it better.
0: Nathan begins every day by making breakfast, and you can see that he's loaded up.
5: When I'm eating, it's euphoric. It's like this feeling of relief from whatever negative emotion I have going on at that time. And so even though a meal like this will make me really full, I'll keep eating and eating.
0: The former theater teacher makes two whopping plates loaded with sausage, biscuits, eggs, and bacon.
6: Hey.
7: Hey.
6: Thank you for picking up the food.
7: Welcome.
0: His wife, Amber, brings home takeout for dinner, which isn't bad on its own. But she does talk about how much his eating habits disgust her.
9: He would eat his food. He would eat an appetizer. We would have a dessert. He would eat my leftovers, and it would make me just absolutely just disgusted.
10: When Nathan decided he didn't want to try and lose weight anymore, I told him I was disgusted with what he was doing, and I basically told him he was an embarrassment.
0: Listening to how he normally eats is easily enough to justify a spot on this list.
11: When you get to be this size, you're definitely broken mentally. I mean, I know I'm fat, and I have the ability to change it, but I can't stop eating because when I'm eating, it's the only time I get relief from the physical pain.
8: As you can tell, Mark is trapped in the spiral of food addiction, knowing that he's his own worst enemy and can't overcome the short-term highs he gets from a good meal.
12: Hey, good morning, how are you doing?
13: Good, what are you thinking for breakfast?
12: We got eggs and waffles, I think a little bit of chorizo.
13: Oh, okay. Thanks, Mama. I'll see you in a minute.
8: Mark's mother is making breakfast, and now it's time for the feast to commence.
11: My dad tells me what to do, but it has a reverse influence on me.
13: Did you guys already eat?
25: Yeah. There's that.
13: Thank you, Mama.
25: You're welcome.
13: The more you come at me like that, the more it makes me want to eat and go down that road. Like, it's always been a steady uphill struggle.
8: We've got eggs that are basically drowning in cheese, a huge side of chorizo, and he's combining them both to make his own little breakfast burritos because you just need it to have those extra bread carbs.
13: The grocery store, it sucks.
11: Just finding a trolley that I could sit in.
13: It's like, whew, give me a minute.
29: I don't know how that's gonna fit.
13: This isn't gonna work.
29: You're gonna have to get up and push a cart.
13: I can't.
29: You gotta push a cart, Mark. That's all you can do.
8: You know you've let yourself go when you're too big for the motorized carts at the supermarket.
13: I know if something doesn't change, I don't have long.
29: I rode the scooter behind him so that he could take a break. I try not to enable him any longer.
13: They got ice cream down there?
29: Just one of those or two? But I still do so often. We can't live this life. We can't continue to live this life. It's a hard road.
8: We don't see everything Mark and his father buy, but we do see enough to know that absolutely none of it is healthy. I mean, the first thing he does is grab three sodas, then get two boxes of ice cream.
25: Mark can manipulate me and Rocky both for the food. Mostly me, because I feel so darn sorry for him. We are not making Mark pay any rent, any utilities, nothing. We are not holding him accountable.
29: I'm really excited. This could really change your life.
13: Well, I'm not going through all this for no reason.
25: Good. You know what? We'll go through it together.
8: And now the family is having a big cookout, and once again, I don't think Dr. Niall's gonna want him eating that. Barbecue meat isn't great, but it can be fine in moderation, but the key word there is moderation.
13: Comfortable?
25: I am. Yeah, this is nice. It's a new beginning.
13: Are we eating or are we gonna get on the road?
29: Yeah, we're gonna get on the road, but here, we'll get the gas.
8: His first trip to Dr. Niall has barely begun, and he's already asking for a meal. Well, maybe he can make it a healthy one, seeing as he's going to meet a weight loss doctor.
11: I'm really struggling with wanting to eat, even though I know I'm gonna get weighed when I get to Dr. Niall's.
25: Is it good, Mark?
13: It's okay, it gets the job done, right?
25: What's the job?
13: Food.
25: Food?
8: Oh, come on, dude. Seriously? A cheeseburger and fries? Look, I know you haven't officially met Dr. Now yet, but you should know that this is the type of food you need to quit if you ever want to lose weight.
25: I'm usually here alone most of the day. It's lonely. That's why I love eating with my family. It makes me feel, you know, a part of something.
30: How's it going, Sean?
31: Going good. Sausages are cooking. Egg is cooking.
8: Food is not only Stephanie's escape from chronic pain, but it's also how she spends most of the time with her family. And oh lord, with that much food, you're gonna be spending a whole lot of time with your family, because nobody can eat that quickly.
25: The smell is making me more hungry.
30: Yeah, I don't know how much syrup you want on there.
25: I'm constantly thinking about food. Yeah. I love just how delicious it tastes, how happy it makes me feel, how like it melts away my thoughts, brings me to life when I eat.
8: The first plate has a few waffles, and they just leave her the whole bottle of syrup as if she's gonna need it. Then we've got a serving plate filled to capacity with bacon and sausage, and then the busiest plate of them all has eggs, and, well, I'm not quite sure what that is. It might be some kind of breakfast pie, but I don't know. If you have any idea what that is, let me know down in the comments below, but I feel safe saying that that is not good for you.
1: I put the arms up for you.
6: Is the seat all the way back?
1: Yeah.
6: Yeah, you might have to push me, even if it's wheels.
1: I know.
6: I don't know if it's gonna go uphill. Well, you might have to push me up the hill. That's the part I don't like.
1: I forgot it's hard on the hill.
6: Yes. This is embarrassing. This is why I don't come.
8: The motorized cart might not have enough juice to push Stephanie around the supermarket, which is obviously a pretty big sign that she might need some help.
6: We go to the bakery first?
1: Okay.
6: I'm gonna look at the cakes.
1: They have them.
8: Oh no, don't start out with the cakes. It won't make the cart's life any easier.
1: Okay, anything else that I can reach?
6: Right there, the fudge. Ice cream is my favorite.
1: All right, and then the pizza over there.
6: Oh yeah, on that side.
1: On your dip. That's all you want?
6: Yeah.
1: You sure?
6: Yeah.
1: Okay.
8: And as it turns out, the cakes were just the starting point. Just from the footage alone, we see her load up on fudge, ice cream, pizza, and chips, and I'm sure that's just the beginning of all the bad stuff they got.
1: There's your pizza.
6: My life's completely out of control, but I know I need to lose the weight so I can live longer, be healthy. I'm killing myself at this point.
8: And if that wasn't enough, we're having pizza for dinner. Judging by the footage, it's just four slices, but even that is a lot. And once again, I've got to emphasize that this is all just one day's worth of food.
6: I don't want to die. I'm not ready. But I can't do it on my own. Here you go, Mama. Thank you. I need help.
8: And sure, why not close out the day with some cake in bed? Boy, Dr. Now has his work cut out for him here.
7: Getting dressed is the most difficult part of my day. So Amanda has to do it all for me.
14: She's got to put my socks on. She has to help me put my shorts on.
7: Which is just humiliating. By the time I'm showered and dressed, all I can think of is my first meal.
8: At Patrick's size, getting showered and changed isn't easy, and apparently he feels like he needs to reward himself with a big, healthy breakfast. Well, maybe not healthy, but definitely big.
15: Do you need help in the kitchen?
16: You could actually get the sausage out if you would like.
14: I live with my wife and my 16-year-old daughter, Haley. If she does stay with her mom, she'll still come back and forth throughout the day and see me, knowing that I needed some help.
17: Looks good.
16: You need anything else?
17: No, I should be good.
16: Okay,
8: verdict's in. Definitely not healthy. Just take a look at that platter. By my count, he's got at least 5 waffles, 4 sausage patties, and a whole lot of tater tots. And he's also using the waffles as a type of wrap for the sausage patties. While I do admire the resourcefulness there, it's definitely not a healthy way to get through the day.
16: Corn dogs and tater tots, good for you?
14: Sounds good to me. You gonna cook the corn dogs in the oven?
16: Yes, sir.
8: Well, now it's time for dinner, and that can't possibly all be for Patrick, can it? That's just way too much food.
14: If I don't lose weight, I feel like in a year or 2 years, it'll wind up killing me. Looks good, babe.
16: Enjoy.
14: Oh, I am.
8: Oh my God, it is all for him. Every single thing on that plate is fried, which is obviously bad, but that is so much food that I almost can't believe it.
14: I'm hitting the road, headed to Texas to go see the doctor about getting weight loss surgery. I've never driven this far, period. I'm nervous, I'm worried. Don't know what's gonna happen. I mean, I'm going to see a doctor I've never seen, going to Texas. I ain't never been to Texas. Just haven't never been that far away.
8: Patrick's now heading off to Dr. Now's, so maybe all the bad eating we saw was just his last hurrah before kicking off the diet.
14: I'm just tired of being fed.
16: Do you have anything in mind about what you want for dinner tonight?
14: Some kind of drive-thru.
8: Okay, well, never mind.
14: You ready?
16: Yeah.
14: I want a number 9, I want it large sized, then I want another number 9, no pickles. I want it large sized with a sweet tea, regular side of red beans and rice, a regular side of macaroni and cheese, just an order of popcorn shrimp, and an extra chicken sandwich with no pickles.
16: Would that be all for you?
14: Yes, ma'am.
8: Dude, come on. I get that eating healthy on a road trip isn't easy, but you've got to try harder than that.
16: There's your popcorn shrimp, and then here's your sandwiches.
14: Red beans and rice are pretty good, too. They make it better if I had a biscuit to go with it.
8: So he had the entire box of popcorn, shrimp, and two large sandwiches. Not exactly the kind of thing you should be eating less than a day before you meet a weight loss surgeon for the first time.

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1: It's about to go down.
0: You left your crew now, eh?
1: It's about to go down.
0: What you wanna do?

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Dark Stars Records, Black Tokyo Music, Red Rebels, check it's in effect. 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

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Like Dr. Dre, so explosive. On that West Coast shit. 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So quit this shit, why do you do it? 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I be pulling strings like a lute is. 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My OGs respect the new kids. On the block, yeah, we fucking rock, but we ain't slinging rocks. You act rock hard, but you be sucking cock. Your rhymes I mock, leave you lined in chalk. And I break your knees so you can't even walk. Keep your tongue out of your fucking face so you can't even talk. Leave them dead, leave them headshot. Damn. I be leaving them bleeding and screaming. Out of their veins, their blood leaking. Out of their skull, brain matter is seeping. Bury their body over the course of a weekend. I click the strongest, no room for some weak men. If you got secrets, it's best that you keep them. Haters switch up on you based on how you treat them. Nowadays, I will not even greet them. Fuck off while I hit my weed pen. And if I'm sipping, no, I need hen. And if I'm smoking, no, I need 10. Joints smoking down to the ends. These whack rappers, I will not befriend. Cause I don't really wanna be friends. Cause we gon' wind up fucking beefing then. Go and turn it into fucking M's. I am not no fucking Eminem. Though ain't nothing fucking sweet. JVK and Scott.

You better pay me my fee. I just be blazing these trees. What the fuck are you saying to me? I go Super Saiyan, my G. All these rappers be lamer than me. Nobody is gamer than me. Through the pain and the rain, nobody insaner than me. Gonna grab my big gat, don't give a fuck, grab it in my black backpack. Motherfuckers fucking shipping, they be rapping like trash. Getting mad at me because their lady batter eyelashes. Headbanging at my show her what whiplash is. But I'll never show her where the stash is. Tell her put her pussy where my mustache is. Other rappers rap slow as molasses. That's why I stay killing these bastards. 40s and dabs till I'm plastered. Shorty so bad, call me master. Keep talking that shit, I'ma smack you. All the shit that I rap is taboo. Your lady say she love my tattoos. 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Cause that's what I do. Mic check, 1, 2.

JVK and Scum Lord Beats. 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I'm the one, you're the two. That's my personal view. I don't know about you. 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I'll just be like, fuck, what's the use? What you say about me just get stuck back to you. Half the shit you rap about isn't true. You're formerly corny, thought you already knew. 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Shut up and sit down, ain't shit you gon' do.

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We'll stay mad 'cause my whole team on top.

0: cause I'm straight over there, be so clean. Yeah. Know what I mean? I don't give a motherfuck and I feel supreme. 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Only smoke weed, bitch.
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1: Goddamn, I be chilling with my family, you know who I am. I be going so ham, and I got a fucking plan to become the man. And it ain't standard. This cadence I spit with, you know that I get it evil. Like I said, this I'm gonna witness all this fire flows. You motherfuckers know I'm only with my bros. And sometimes I'm lonely, but I blaze on L's. And you already know, I be blowing the O's. Blow it all by the onion. You act like it's fun. Y'all want some chips, but you only got Funyuns. I'm always up to something at the function.

rabbit sick from the start. 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Yeah, my whole team going so hard, we be torn so far. And we got higher scores on the scorecards. At least I mean they're higher than yours are. You don't be hanging out with tens, you be hanging where the fours are. Knock your ass to the floor, then I leave your face with more scars. And I'm a beast like a minotaur, blowing up like a mortar. Then I sell more merch, and my haters get more hurt. Bury their body in more dirt. Then I sell all my CDs and motherfucking t-shirts, damn. Then I let my fucking weed burn and make sure my whole team earn that cash. You better get the fuck out of my way fast. 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

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To that parking lot. Like, I want y'all to understand. Hey, subscribe to the channel. Hit the like button. Hit the subscribe button. Share this video. Hey, we got some breaking news, man. Hey, Moneybagg, yo. He just pulled the major chess move, y'all. Moneybagg, yo, just caught Finesse 2 times on Hollins and North Hollywood. Moneybagg, yo, just caught Finesse 2 times on North Hollywood Street and Hollins. Y'all got to understand, man, this some Moneybagg, yo, he know he finna get paid off. Moneybagg, yo, he just went live on IG. Moneybagg, yo, he just showed Finesse 2 times chain, the same chain that Jay Prince and them gave him. Hey, y'all got to really look at the fact that this is something that Moneybagg, yo, probably get booked from this. Y'all got to look at the fact that Moneybagg, yo, he got CMG that just let him go. They just released him. Y'all got to understand, man, Moneybagg, yo, he on the rampage right now, man. This is something that we all know that Moneybagg, yo, he going to really regret this at the end. Y'all got to look at the fact Finesse 2 times cousin went on FaceTime with Moneybagg, yo, right after he got off IG Live. I hate when these rappers go live for 10, 15 seconds, act like something wrong with their phone. I want y'all to really look at the fact that Yo Gotti, he not too happy about his artists, man. He not too happy about the fact that Moneybagg, yo, feel he deserves way more, all because basically everybody got put before him. So Moneybagg, yo,